0: Stadtradio Göttingen. Hier sind Sie zu Hause.
1: Hey you. Thank you for listening so far. I still can't believe that this is my album and that you're taking the time to listen to it. Actually, I'm getting a bit emotional just imagining someone I maybe don't even know hearing me speak into my phone and being a part of something that's been so important for me to write. So yeah, nice to meet you. Thank you. I just wanted to warn you that the next few songs deal with quite a heavy topic. It's about being scared to lose someone you love dearly. And I just wanted to leave a small trigger warning just so you know that if you're by yourself and you don't feel comfortable or you're a bit scared about listening to this by yourself, then maybe it's a good idea to listen with a friend or maybe to skip the next two songs. But yeah, not yet. The next song is very close to my heart. But I know it can be a lot, because for me it was also really a lot to write it. So take care and thank you so much.

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Remember before, when we cared about things like, who was the tallest, waiting round for the adults to stop talking, but they can't see past what absorbs them.

0: Let Daddy see you swim. Back again. Back again. Okay, here we go.
1: Let's swim.